0: 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Ryan, on your radio or your smart speakers or your KMX mobile app or your Amazon Alexa. So many ways to get us in your ears these days. Coming up, we'll take a look at your local Wiregrass weather forecast after we had that severe stuff earlier today. What's it going to look like for tonight and tomorrow? We'll check in with our staff meteorologist on the way. Also coming up, I've got some Kalani new stuff from Noah Kahn, Freya Sky, Miles Smith, and more. But Sunday is Mother's Day. After 9 months of getting free womb and board, the least you could do is get your mom something. Sign her up for our Make Mom's Day giveaway, which gets her a $100 gift card to Paston Prez Antique Mall, a gift basket from Yellowwood, courtesy of the Yada Abba Festival, and a full-grain leather concealed carry handbag from Xavier Firearms. All of that could be yo mama's for Mother Day if you sign up at 1067kmx.com. You've got until midnight tonight. We will draw our winner and call them tomorrow. Could be yo mama.
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2: Couple of more hours of storm chances here across parts of the Wiregrass and Florida Panhandle. The clouds will linger on into the afternoon with 79 our high today. Clouds will linger on through the night tonight. Lows tonight near 61. Cloudy with a few showers possible tomorrow. High tomorrow is 75. And a look ahead to Saturday. Numerous showers and storms back in the forecast. 77. Rain on tap for Mother's Day. Richard DeWedding at the Weather Channel for all the hits.

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Thanks for shoving us in your ears. We'll wrap up the hour with Harry Styles, who has an American girl now that he's engaged to Zoe Kravitz. It's his new track, American Girls.

I just can't seem to come up with a polite way to ask someone, Sabrina Carpenter, when did you get hot? Here's Tate McRae on All the Hits, 106.7 KMX.

0: All the hits on 106.7 KMX coming up tomorrow. We're live at Dothan Volkswagen 10 until 1. If you're looking at getting a new car, if you're looking at getting a new to you car, if you're looking at getting a car, truck, SUV with a lower payment, they can help you with all of these things. So come by, have a little lunch with us, and figure out what's best for you at Dothan Volkswagen tomorrow, 10 until 1 live with KMX. Now, Mother's Day, obviously, coming up on Sunday. I hope me saying that right now is not the first reminder you've heard of Mother's Day coming up on Sunday. You've got a few more hours to sign up for our Make Mom's Day giveaway, which consists of a $100 gift card to Past and Present Antique Mall, because what mom doesn't love antiques? 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
6: Some rain chances will return for Mother's Day weekend. Might have some rainy weather on Mother's Day itself on Sunday. Mainly cloudy skies around tonight, low 62. Some clouds will linger through the day Friday, afternoon high 75. There could be a few scattered showers overnight Friday, low 62. And rain and maybe a thunderstorm or two on Saturday. Might be a brief heavy downpour, high 77. Keep some indoor plans on the backup, at least on Sunday for Mother's Day. Showers, possibly a thunderstorm, highs up in the low 80s. I'm meteorologist Mark Thibodeau from the Weather Channel.

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I am Ryan, and I am currently in the midst of having to buy a car, which is why I am thankful we're going to be at Dothan Volkswagen tomorrow from 10 until 1, where they've got all different types of options. Maybe you got a car you want to upgrade. 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

Fresh off the soundtrack from the number one movie in America right now, The Devil Wears Prada 2, it's Lady Gaga and Doechii's Runway on KMX. You got it.

glasses, I'm out the door. I'm gonna hit the city. Before I leave, brush my teeth with a bottle of Jack. Cause when I leave,